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0: 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Feel the world's cities through music.
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4: Hi there, konnichiwa, this is Andrew Jervis and you are in tune to Sounds and Cities all the way from Berkeley, California on your J-Wave 81.3 FM. What's up, good people of Tokyo? I hope everything is going great with you today. In this month's selections, I've got music from the Bay Area and beyond with a heavy lean into Latin and Brazilian vibes as the sun rays light up my days here in Northern California. This month, I've been on the road, going up and down the coast to visit towns like Santa Cruz and Santa Barbara. So lucky to have these amazingly beautiful places to visit and soak up a bit of local culture. We start out with music which featureschARlie Hunter, the virtuoso guitar player who was coming up in the Bay Area jazz scene as I was getting my start as a DJ and working at Ubiquity Records in San Francisco too. Here he's teamed up with Corey Fonville and Sam Frybush for a sunny and soulful instrumental take on a Sade classic. I can't get this one out of my head.

Out from Charlie Hunter and Friends, we have music by Italian producer and multi-instrumentalist Also Good. Felice is the lead singer from his forthcoming 1000 Smiles album, coming soon on Island Records.

was Orbital Ensemble, who hail from Toronto, which has such a cooking music scene right now. Razão is a breezy Brazilian-inspired track from their brand new album, Continua. And many years ago, I had the pleasure of working with UK-based Latin DJ and percussionist Snowboy on releases he did for Ubiquiti and Cubop. Anything he touches is worth a good listen, and this new track by the mighty James Taylor Quartet is no exception. It features a children's choir giving this jazzed

My last selection for this month sees 88-year-old bossa nova legend Roberto Menescal team up with London-based musician Mario Squagliaro, also known as Muka, for a slice of pure sunshine. If you like this track, they have an entire album dropping at the end of May. Thanks so much for tuning in. I hope the selection has warmed you up and that you're looking forward to your evening. This is Andrew Jervis signing off. I look forward to being back on J-Wave Sounds and Cities sometime again soon. See ya.